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1: 冬天时候呢，我们看到的一片都是鹭鸟。
0: Meeting interesting souls and listening to their stories.
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0: Join me as I visit where I explore some fascinating stores.In every corner of Hainan, visitors will find all kinds of attractive and intriguing little shops. Under the care of their proprietors, these places have numerous tales to tell. Today, follow me to some of these nice nooks where I enjoy the atmosphere and learn about the stories that they hold.Located right beside the Lingao Mangrove National Wetland Reserve is Egret Rest. Here, the waters are plenty, abounding in fish and shrimp, and, perhaps unsurprisingly, egrets. It is beauty of this calibre that draws in the tourists day after day. So join me as I go and investigate Egret Rest and uncover its many wonders.Egret Rest can be found betwixt the woodland and the sea.Originally just a piece of wasteland, the ground has been reclaimed and completely transformed. Currently, it serves as a tourist facility that combines both leisure and entertainment, all in a delightful, protected, green environment.
1: 咱们这个鹿港小站呢，是以我们的鹿鸟啊为主题来打造成了一个啊休闲的驿站，也是一个观鸟的驿站。我们这里可以体验的非常多，因为我们这里离海特别近。那我们这里可以有赶海、垂钓啊，还可以捉龙啊，收收鱼啊，收收螃蟹啊、虾，这些都有。
3: 哇，这个活动真的很丰富。
1: 那先带你到处逛一逛啊，玩一玩。好，
3: 走
1: 走走。
0: Across the inland sea from Egret Rest is Houshui Bay's Cai Qiao Mangrove Reserve, home to 5,250 mu of mangrove forest and 26 types of mangrove. This is not only a rest stop for tourists, it is a pit stop for various rare, wintering and migratory birds.
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0: Having a stroll along the nearby dam,Riding a bike or even jogging along it are all great ways to take in the views on both sides.
1: 你看我们右手边是我们的内海，那我们后期呢，我们会在那一块地方呢，会打造一个海洋的科普馆，会有很多的有关于鹭鸟啊，或者是海里面的一些动物啊，我们会进行一些科普。
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1: Here among the mangrove forests, the natural environment is, needless to say, both pretty and unspoiled. Testament to that, over there in the middle of the water is a little islet upon which are congregating more egrets than I've seen in a very long while. Strolling here along the dam, enjoying the sultry sun of an afternoon is a very special feeling indeed. It is now time to feast on a local specialty in the coolness of these tall timbers. Egret rests, shrimp and chive cakes are a local sensation and not to be missed.
0: 我们来体验一下我们临高特色小吃的一个韭菜虾饼的一个制作过程，采用的是我们后面内海的红树林的虾。
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1: 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I am surprised to learn that this small amount of mixture can make 200 plus shrimp cakes. 那这个做法是临高比较传统的一个做法吗？
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1: Mix the chives, rice flour, and wheat flour until thick in consistency. Add salt, sugar, and other flavor enhancers, and stir in.The mixture is now ready to be fried. But before that, though, it should be pressed into a mold to ensure uniformity of size and shape. The most important part of this food is to crown each cake with a fresh shrimp. The cakes are now ready to be placed into the deep fat fryer where they should stay until the chives turn a deep green.
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1: ，lovely，
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0: 是的。
1: So here we have it, Lingao's very own intriguing sounding emerald shrimp cake, made with fresh shrimp from the waters behind me here. It smells delicious, it looks fantastic, and it reminds me a little bit of the fish cakes that we have back at home. And let's see how it compares.
0: 嗯，脆，对吧？
1: 太棒了。Much better than the fish cakes back at home, if I'm honest. 来，你吃一个吧。
0: 嗯。
1: It's wonderful because they're crispy on the outside, soft in the middle. There's a bit of sweetness, there's a bit of savoury. And the great thing is, if you have a big gob like me, they are, quite literally, bite size.
0: 嗯，非常大口，好吃。
1: From a distant suburb to the second city centre, Haikou's west coast area has seen rapid development. Despite this, it still supports some original, largely untouched enclaves, such as the village of Rongshanliao, the west coast's last fishing village.Rongshanliao is a genuine traditional fishing village whose villagers venture out to sea every day to catch fish. Its clean environment, its savoury seafood and its famous sunsets all attract throngs of visitors. But its splendid scenery does not only bring in tourists and day trippers, it has managed to captivate the imagination of many a young entrepreneur.Small white, red and blue buildings stand along the seashore. Different from the typical dwellings made from volcanic stone, one in particular catches my eye. A little white cottage, a pretty wild garden and the deep blue sea. It looks like a scene straight out of a fairy tale, doesn't it? Up there are the words, 新生书屋. Now, if I'm not mistaken, that is a place for reading books. Let's go and have a look.Peeping through the large pane of glass, I notice all the books neatly placed on the shelves. Entering into this erstwhile fisherman's residence, I enter into